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Yeah, Aisha. 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
1: When it's not always raining, there'll be days like this.

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When I'm down, I get real down. When I'm high, I don't come down. I get angry, baby, believe me. I can love you just like that, and I can leave you just as

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